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0: 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This is your rock show. And I love when I have rock stars joining me in the studio. This week, we had our friends in Dexter and the Moonrocks join us here on The Morning X. And these guys, one of the great buzz bands in the world of rock. 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
10: 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Matt Behan here. Thank you for listening to us on our stream. Thank you. You guys rock, man. The Rock will continue next. Hang in there. It's going to be okay. Radio hug. Little hug? All right, maybe not. Hugs are creepy. Anyway, The Rock continues next here on The X.
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1: Yeah. 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

0: The iconic music of Led Zeppelin, a celebration of the mighty Zepp. Get the lead out. 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
9: 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You guys rock, man. The Rock will continue next. Hang in there. 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Radio hug. Little hug. All right, maybe not. Hugs are creepy. 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

0: 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Rock show tickets and 8 o'clock listen and win. Rockstar rewards, dumbass news, mandatory mullet, laughter tracks. And on some days, we talk to rock stars. Jake and Danny from Greta Van Fleet joining me in recent weeks talking about the success of Greta Van Fleet and how we're all kind of the same across the world enjoying rock and roll.
1: I think one of the biggest shockers to me is actually how similar we all are traveling the world and playing rock and roll and playing the rock and roll to the crowds that appreciate it. It's really nice to know that it still is alive and well worldwide, but it really was kind of just comforting to know that a lot of people are just like us. You know, we are sheltered. Right. We're small town people, but you see that in a lot of other people around the world.
2: Yeah. I mean, I think, like, you know, so many people flock and so many people from all over the place. You're in a big city, but you have a crowd of about 20-30% people who come from the absolute outskirts of those regions.
0: Right.
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0: 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And look, we have rock stars join us as well. A few years back, Taylor Momsen joining me on The Morning X, and we talked about her favorite rock stars of all time. Taylor Momsen of The Pretty Reckless on The Morning X.
1: Okay, John Lennon, in no order. John Lennon, Chris Cornell. Oh, God, it's hard. Yeah, Kurt Cobain.
2: These were meant to be a pain in the ass, by the way. I'm sorry. Robert Plant.
1: Of course, Robert Plant.
2: Yes.
1: I want to go Pink Floyd, but I want to go Doors.
3: Are they rock?
1: I want to go Bob Dylan, right. And I want to go Neil Young. So I don't like it. It's kind of an unfair question.
2: You said Lennon first, and yeah. It's funny you said that because he's mine too. That's interesting you say that. Number two, if you had 10 minutes one-on-one with somebody alive or dead and sit down with him, who would it be? Him or her?
1: John Lennon.
2: Still John Lennon?
1: Yeah.
2: It's interesting.
1: Beatles was the first band I ever heard, literally coming home from the hospital as an infant.
2: Yeah.
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Voices in my head keep on telling me I'm cursed. 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

0: 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This is your rock show. And I love when I have rock stars joining me in the studio. This week, we had our friends in Dexter and the Moonrocks join us here on The Morning X. And these guys, one of the great buzz bands in the world of rock. We asked them the question, how do you define their sound out of Texas? 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
1: I think recently we've evolved into being like a pure rock band, but I think we all grew up in the middle of nowhere, Texas, and so I think there's that like red dirt, cross-Canadian ragweed,
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Five Finger Death Punch. Yeah. Nirvana. 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We got you. 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

0: Hey, it's Matt Behan here on The Morning X. Join me every single morning, 6 till 10. Rock show tickets and 8 o'clock listen and win. Rockstar rewards, dumbass news, mandatory mullet, laughter tracks. And on some days, we talk to rock stars. Jake and Danny from Greta Van Fleet joining me in recent weeks talking about the success of Greta Van Fleet and how we're all kind of the same across the world enjoying rock and roll.
1: I think one of the biggest shockers to me is actually how similar we all are traveling the world and playing rock and roll and playing the rock and roll to the crowds that appreciate it. It's really nice to know that it still is alive and well worldwide, but it really was kind of just comforting to know that a lot of people are just like us. You know, we are sheltered. Right. We're small town people, but you see that in a lot of other people around the world.
2: Yeah, I mean, I think, like, you know, so many people flock and so many people from all over the place. You're in a big city, but you have a crowd of about 20-30% people who come from the absolute outskirts of those regions.
0: Right.
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0: Greta Van Fleet joining me on The Morning X. We talk to rock stars. We do. 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
1: Okay, John Lennon, in no order. John Lennon, Chris Cornell. Oh, God, it's hard. Yeah, Kurt Cobain.
2: These were meant to be a pain in the ass, by the way. I'm sorry. Robert Plant.
1: Of course, Robert Plant.
2: Yes.
1: I want to go Pink Floyd, but I want to go Doors.
3: Are they rock?
2: You know,
1: and I want to go Bob Dylan, right. And I want to go Neil Young. So I don't like it. It's kind of an unfair question.
2: You said Lennon first, and yeah. It's funny you said that because he's mine too. That's interesting you say that. Number two, if you had 10 minutes one-on-one with somebody alive or dead and sit down with him, who would it be? Him or her?
1: John Lennon.
2: Still John Lennon?
1: Yeah.
2: It's interesting.
1: Beatles was the first band I ever heard, literally coming home from the hospital as an infant.
2: Yeah.
4: Oh, God. U.S. Olympians do it. 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

0: 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This is your rock show. And I love when I have rock stars joining me in the studio. This week, we had our friends in Dexter and the Moonrocks join us here on The Morning X. And these guys, one of the great buzz bands in the world of rock, we asked them the question, how do you define their sound out of Texas? 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
1: 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Matt Behan here. Thank you for listening to us on our stream. Thank you. You guys rock, man. The Rock will continue next. Hang in there. It's going to be okay. Radio hug. Little hug? All right, maybe not. Hugs are creepy. Anyway, The Rock continues next here on The X.
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0: Hey, it's Matt Behan here on The Morning X. Join me every single morning, 6 till 10. Rock show tickets and 8 o'clock listen and win. Rockstar rewards, dumbass news, mandatory mullet, laughter tracks. And on some days, we talk to rock stars. Jake and Danny from Greta Van Fleet joining me in recent weeks talking about the success of Greta Van Fleet and how we're all kind of the same across the world enjoying rock and roll.
1: I think one of the biggest shockers to me is actually how similar we all are traveling the world and playing rock and roll and playing the rock and roll to the crowds that appreciate

0: hit it. It's really nice to know that it still is alive and well worldwide, but it really was kind of just comforting to know that a lot of people are just like us. You know, we are sheltered. Right. We're small town people, but you see that in a lot of other people around the world.
1: Yeah, I mean, I think, like, you know, so many people flock, and so many people from all over the place. You're in a big city, but you have a crowd of about 20% to 30% people who come from the absolute outskirts of those regions.
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2: 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We do. 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
2: 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A lot of chafing going on, a little rubbing and irritation. So careful. 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
11: What's up, man? Nice, cool temps out there once again here in central Illinois. We'll get to that forecast, but today on the Morning X, obviously 10 songs every single hour. Hey, Third Shifters, thank you so much for all the hard work you're doing. Wrapping up your day, the rush of kicking off your workday and school day detail on this sixth day of October. And we're at 50 degrees right now downtown. Double shots of tickets coming your way today. Yeah, man, we got rock show tickets for the Castle Theater in Bloomington for a great show with Hairbangers Ball coming up this Friday. Those tickets in the 7 o'clock hour. Our friends in Downs, Illinois with their awesome haunted house. We got tickets for that to go enjoy some great Halloween fun coming up in the 8 o'clock hour today. Now, we have not just one, but two concert announcements going on today. One will be in the 8 o'clock hour, one going to be in the 9 o'clock hour of additional shows being announced for 2027. It's already heating up to be a pretty big deal. So that's on the way today. Dumbass News at 7:50. Great laughter track segments. We'll recap NFL last night, Monday Night Football. The White Sox get a big win. Yeah, man, they're up 2-0 in the baseball playoff series going on. We'll talk about that and so much more. And we'll check with our news guys here in the next 10 minutes. And for a headline, not headline news here on a Tuesday. Evanescence on the way. The new one from Motionless and White, who are Peoria bound. 3 Days Grace, Pearl Jam. And shouts for the Peppers in there, From Ashes to New, and more all coming up right here on 105.7 The X. Another beautiful day across central Illinois, and it's going to be warming up a little bit as well. Let's check in with WMBD 31 TV meteorologist Molly Naislund with that forecast today. Molly, good morning.
13: I'm your local weather authority meteorologist Molly Naislund. Sunshine and a warm day. Temperature is heading for the mid-70s. Overnight lows down into the mid-50s under clear skies with some breezy winds at times. Sunshine again for your Wednesday. High temperatures in the upper 70s and low 80s. You can find more weather updates 24/7 on CIProud.com.
11: Appreciate it, Molly. We're at 50 degrees downtown. Man, it's Roy Mulligan at 7:30 today. Let's go, man. Let's have some fun. And it's the official today being Taco Tuesday. We're celebrating official tacos today. Don't we do that every Tuesday? We'll talk about that as well coming up. 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At the App Store and Google Play. And Halloween season is here. Let's roll. Black Sabbath, this reimagined version here with Judas Priest. Got Rob Halford with the shared vocals with Ozzy. And it's War Pigs. And it's 6:02. And this is your rock show. It's the Morning X.

0: Amy Lee, Evanescence, and Who Will You Follow? It's 105.7 The X here on the Morning X as we crank out the rock here and turn up for a Tuesday. What's going on? I'm Matt Behan. Again, stream all the fun here on the X all day on the iHeartRadio app and the TuneIn app. And a lot of fun lined up today. We have rock show tickets coming up next hour for a Hairbangers Ball performance that's going to be at the Castle Theater in Bloomington coming up on Friday. We're going to be on the mat with you this coming weekend as well. We got remotes and appearances going on. We got Get the Lead Out rocking at the Peoria Civic Center coming up on a Saturday night at the Prairie Home Alliance Theater. We'll tell you more about that and so much more. And today, a couple more concert announcements coming at us. 8 o'clock hour, 9 o'clock hour today right here on the X. Recap the NFL details from last night, Monday Night Football. The White Sox got another win last night. Sports coming up next 6-7 minutes. Right now, our news guys are standing by. It's time to smile, shall we?
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1: 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Who's up today?
0: All right, 6:14. We got sunshine out there today, rolling. And we're going to see today's high about 75. News guys are here. Let's see what's on their mind today. It's not headline news on a Tuesday. Gentlemen, good morning.
4: This is not headline news. It's National Taco Day, which in 2024 was moved to the first Tuesday of October, so it would always be Taco Tuesday. Because in America, we like to prioritize important things. Peacock is getting a show based on Fast and Furious because its subscriber growth has been slow and apathetic. A researcher at a Russian plague laboratory has died of a mysterious infection. So the next time you think your job is the worst in the world, remind yourself you're not a researcher at a Russian plague laboratory. And a man in Hungary has the world's largest collection of cans. Unlike the Kardashians, who amassed a collection of the world's largest cans. This is not headline news.
0: Hey, gentlemen, as we crank out the rock here at 105.7 The X, 3 days grace on the way. Shouts for Pearl Jam, Chili Peppers in there, From Ashes to New, their brand new one, all coming up right here at 105.7 The X. Coming up in just a handful of days in November, we have a double shot of rock show tickets on the way to the Civic Center, including this band, Motionless in White, with Skylar Gray. This is R.I.P., and it's New Rock First on the X.

0: That band is Peoria Bound. Going to be here soon in November. Yeah, man. Alienation Tour going to be at the Peoria Civic Center. But thanks to our friends at Live Nation. It's 3 Days Grace and the Funeral Portrait on the bill that night as well. And I Prevail. 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You can swing into the Toyota Box Office on Fridays. Get your tickets there as well. And we're going to be out hosting with you as well for that show. So, man, we're getting ready, man. A ton of great shows going on. And today, we have two more concert announcements we're going to be rolling back at you today. 8 o'clock hour and the 9 o'clock hour. Let you know what's going down. Welcome to a Tuesday. Got ourselves a beautiful weather day going on here. Really, for this whole entire week, it's looking pretty great. WMBD 31 TV meteorologist Molly Naisland calling for sunshine today. A little breeze and about 75, 76 out there. Can't get much better than that. Clear tonight, 55. Sunny skies on Wednesday. Breezy, about 80, 81. It is 51 degrees downtown.
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0: 6:24 here on the Morning X, and last night, Monday Night Football, the Atlanta Falcons exploded on offense last night, rumbling for a ton of rushing yards going on. They hammered the New Orleans Saints 45-24 last night, and they improved to 2-2 on the season. Chicago Bears sitting at 3-1 in the NFC North. They'll be taking on the arch nemesis, Green Bay Packers, noon on Sunday in Green Bay. Baseball, White Sox storming back last night. And takes the lead in the sixth inning, and they didn't look back. White Sox win game two over Cleveland with a 4-3 win last night. Again, they lead the series 2-0, and they're back in action on Wednesday. So good luck to the White Sox, man. They're fun to watch this season, and they're one game away from moving on to the ALCS. College football. Illinois State University battling Southern Illinois this Saturday. Fighting Illini will be, is going to be playing at Michigan State on Saturday. And good luck to all of our area high school teams in action as well. Coming up on Friday night as well. So there's check what's happening in the world of sports. Rock news, celebrity sleaze on the way. See what's going on in the world of rock and roll. And I got tickets for you to score next hour for Hairbangers Ball for the show at the Castle Theater. That is in Bloomington this Friday. Those tickets on the way. And great rock on your radio. Green Day, Pearl Jam, Chili Peppers in there. 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
0: 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It's a glorious day brewing outside, man. We got sunshine, little breeze, little happiness. And about 76 for that high. WMBD 31 TV meteorologist Molly Naisland saying about 55 tonight. Sunny for Wednesday and about 80. 81, man. We'll take that. Absolutely. We have Get the Let Out. The ultimate Led Zeppelin experience going to be a Saturday night at the Prairie Home Alliance Theater at the Civic Center. And we're going to be speaking with Paul Hammond, who is the guitar player in Get the Let Out, and talk about that amazing Zeppelin legacy and why you should be out rocking with us on Saturday. That's coming up here in the next 15 minutes. And your other headlines on the way in Rock News Celebrity Sleaze, all coming up right here on 105.7 DX. 105.7 DX, what's going on?
23: What's happening?
0: Rocking out, buddy. 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
23: Not much. Just actually in line at McDonald's waiting ready to go to work.
0: Cool, buddy. What's your name?
23: This is Rusty.
0: Rusty, you got a song you want to hear, man?
23: Yeah, play any Tool. It doesn't matter.
0: Well, we can obviously do that, dude. We have we love Tool here at the X. I think you probably are aware of that.
23: Oh, yeah.
0: All right, man. Where are you working at today, brother?
23: Loyalty Publishing.
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0: Vedder, Pearl Jam, 105.7 The X here on The Morning X as we crank out the rock for Rockers the Caterpillar, Komatsu, SE2, Liberty Steel, area truck drivers out doing your thing, Rivian Rockers in Bloomington. And say, hey, whatever your gig is, you're outdoors today. It feels summery. We're getting some warmer weather again. It almost to be 80-ish by tomorrow into Thursday as well. WMBD 31 TV meteorologist Molly Naisland calling for sunshine today, a little breeze. And we're about 75, 76 for the high. Glorious weather. Let's go to a beer garden. Let's play hooky. Clear tonight, 55, sunny for Wednesday, breezy. And about 81 or so, looks like 80-ish again on Thursday with beautiful weather going on. We got, man, a big fun week going on here at 105.7 The X. Big show is coming up this Saturday night for Get the Let Out. And we're going to be out there rocking at the Prairie Home Alliance Theater. We're going to speak with Paul Hammond, guitar player, and really the organizer of the band Get the Let Out. These dudes do Zeppelin better than anyone. We're going to speak to Paul here in the next 4 or 5 minutes and see what's on his mind as we get ready for the show coming up on Saturday here in the River City, Peoria. What else is going on today? Looking at the calendar, this is kind of an interesting day because today is National Taco Day. But what's interesting is we celebrate tacos really every week. I mean, it's a Taco Tuesday just is everywhere, right? But today, you got to pay attention because it's officially National Taco Day. Celebrated on the first Tuesday of October since 2024 when whoever is in charge, and I still can't figure out who is, moved this celebratory day to the first Tuesday in October. So there's that. It's National Taco Day. And so tacos for breakfast, for lunch, dinner. Let's go, man. It's tacos.
1: I've got a question.
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0: Yeah. Who's got the best tacos in the area, man? There's a debate. Well, right? So enjoy, because now it's National Taco Day. Even though we have a Taco Tuesday going on every single Tuesday, right? I don't know. I'm all confused, man. Bottom line is, enjoy some tacos today. So Red Hot Chili Peppers, we'll speak with Paul Hammond from Get the Let Out. It's coming up next. It's 105.7 The X here on The Morning X.

0: 105.7 The X and 95.5 WGLO. Excited this week and this weekend, we're going to be rocking out once again with all that timeless, amazing music of Zeppelin. It's Get the Lead Out. And I have Paul Hammond from the very band Get the Lead Out on the line with me here this morning. And Paul, good morning. How are you, man?
1: Good morning. I'm doing great. I can't get enough coffee in me. We're still on West Coast time here.
0: Gotcha.
1: We're really excited to be back in Peoria. You know, that's like the final weekend of our West Coast tour, which we started in Denver at Red Rocks.
0: Wow.
1: So we'll be out for about a month, and we'll be hitting Peoria on the way back. So we'll be firing on all cylinders.
0: Can't wait, man. You guys, I've seen you now a handful of times, and I know a lot of folks I've talked to going back for their second, third, fourth time, whatever it may be. What do you want to say to that person listening right now who is a Zeppelin fan who've never seen you guys? I mean, it's one thing for me to talk about it, but you guys just hone the craft of that amazing Zeppelin music, and you just do it to perfection. And it's really quite amazing to watch. And you want to touch on how much careful detail you put into the show.
1: Sure. We're not your typical tribute band or even cover band that is four guys just trying to play Zeppelin live. What we do is we take the studio approach to playing Zeppelin, where we recreate all the different parts that Led Zeppelin themselves couldn't even do live. So,
0: right.
1: Like when there's a song like Ramble On, it starts with the acoustic guitar and then the chorus kicks in and there's electric. Well, then the electric guitar kicks in because we have, you know, the extra guys to do it. We have guys in the band that can play anything, multi-instrumentalists. Like, you know, Eddie Cork plays keyboards, guitar, sings.
0: Right.
1: Tommy Zampi plays guitar, but he can also sing lead vocals, and he also will do like pedal steel and, you know, acoustic. I play acoustic, electric mandolin.
0: Right.
1: And we'll even bring some of our crew on stage. Like my guitar tech, Bobby D, is a very well accomplished and amazing guitarist. So when we need overdubs on songs like All My Love, where you can't get the extra electric, well, guess what? We get it.
0: Because right.
1: We'll bring him out on stage. Or our monitor engineer, Joe, he'll play cowbell on Bring It On Home. And you don't see any other Zeppelin bands doing what we do.
0: That's true.
1: I can safely say we are like one of the top selling Zeppelin bands in the country, if not the world today.
0: Yeah,
1: you know,
0: and there's
1: wild, yeah.
0: Right. I mean, it's proof is in the pudding, man. I mean, it's that attention to detail. I was telling a friend a couple of days ago who is going to go this week, has not seen you yet. And they're like, because they're kind of like sitting there going, well, really, they do it that well? And I said, you got to see it for yourself. I'm going to stop talking. You just need to go sit down and get crazy and see how great these guys are and the attention to detail to that Zeppelin catalog, man. So kudos to you guys. And how much practice goes into that? Before you guys go out, I mean, you play it all the time, but I assume the practice has to be immense.
1: Well, we've been doing it for quite a while. This year, Get the Lead Out has been together 23 years.
0: Wow. Congrats.
1: Yes, thank you very much. I'm one of the OG guys. But in the early days, we would rehearse, you know, at minimum two or three times a week for like 4 or 5 hours at a time.
0: Right.
1: And one of the great things about Get the Lead Out through the years is that because we're dedicated to reproducing their iconic recordings, which of course are the most recognizable and most famous, that we were able to set egos aside and say, well, no, I want to play like this. No, listen to it. And if somebody said, well, you are playing it slightly wrong or different, try it like this. Everybody's open to that. So we were able to hone in on all these parts and make them accurate to the record. And that resonates with fans
0: right.
1: of Led Zeppelin because they remember hearing their songs on classic rock radio or their vinyl records or
0: exactly.
1: CDs or cassette tapes, you know, or remember the old 8-track cartridge that used to go in the old muffle cars back in the day.
0: Right? Yeah, yeah.
1: So with that in mind, it's recognizable to everybody. And to take it to the even, like, nth degree in the next level, we use period correct gear to play the stuff live.
0: Right, yep.
1: So we're using real vintage Marshall amplifiers, vintage Les Pauls, everything that goes into it. And to make it even better, we use modern technology, no loops, no samples, nothing like that, because people have accused us of playing to track.
0: Right.
1: Because it sounds that accurate and we're that consistent, but we don't. It's real. Occasionally, which is rare, but you'll hear like a equipment malfunction and stuff. And when that happens, our singer, Paul Sinclair, he'll be like, see, this is just proof that we're not playing the track. Yeah, it right. doesn't happen often, but occasionally, like if the transmitter doesn't work and you're like, oh no, we got to restart or whatever. But yeah, we really have honed the craft over the years. And so now everybody knows the parts well enough that if we're going to do a song we haven't done for a while,
0: right.
1: we do some deep tracks. I'll get to that in a minute. But we will rehearse that song at soundcheck the day or 2 days before the show we're going to do that song at. So we have it dialed in.
0: Like yep.
1: Say, for instance, we're going to do four sticks or something. We haven't done it for a while. We'll do it at least twice at soundcheck before we play the show.
0: Gotcha. Yeah, no, it makes perfect sense, man. We're speaking with Paul Hammond. We Get the Lead Out. The show is this Saturday night at the Prairie Home Alliance Theater inside the Peoria Civic Center, a beautiful theater. 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And Paul, like you said there, you guys dive into the archives, and it isn't just a greatest hits package going on. There are so many, I mean, obviously amazing Zeppelin massive songs, but, you know, their album cuts are fantastic. You guys always wow me with playing a lot of that deeper material, which kudos to you guys for doing that.
1: Oh, why, thank you. Yes, we pride ourselves in being able to do not only the hits that everybody knows, like you got to play like Rock and Roll, Good Times, Bad Times,
0: right.
1: song, you know, all that. But then we get deeper into the catalog where we'll pull out different deep cuts every time we return to a venue. So if you saw us last time at the Peoria Civic Center show, this time you're going to hear at least 10 or 11, maybe even 12 different songs that rotate every time we play the venue. So you
0: right.
1: might hear In the Light or No Quarter or Since I've Been Loving You.
0: Yeah.
1: But you'll also hear the all-time classics that everybody wants to hear, like They Were to Heaven, Full Lot of Love, and Cashmere.
0: Sure. You
1: can't not do those songs, especially for the listeners that are coming to hear us for the first time.
0: Right, exactly.
1: So, you know, as a Zeppelin band, we tend to cast the widest net, all Led Zeppelin fans.
0: Yeah, it's totally
1: very,
0: awesome.
1: Very, very good.
0: Yeah, great. No, it's a great experience, man. And we're beyond excited here. We're going to be out hosting, having fun with you as well this Saturday night at the Prairie Home Alliance Theater. Get tickets again at Ticketmaster.com. And, you know, Paul, this is kind of, off the beaten path question. Do you have a personal favorite Zeppelin, like, album? Or is that an impossible question? Or are they just all amazing? Because they really kind of are.
1: They really are all amazing, but there's several songs that resonate with me when I play them. I just think, wow, this is really cool. Of course, Black Dog, because
0: right.
1: when you're playing Black Dog on stage in front of thousands of people with three guitars, electric guitars, it just doesn't get any cooler than that.
0: That's very true. Yeah.
1: You feel like a rock star. But as far as the songs that I really love to perform, I love The Rover, which is a little bit off the beat.
0: Oh, yeah. Great song.
1: But what a great cut. And, you know, Zeppelin 3 is one of my favorite records because you have, like, Celebration Day.
0: Yeah, for sure.
1: From My R Stomp. But you have one of my favorite all-time Led Zeppelin songs is Since I've Been Loving You.
0: Oh, absolutely.
1: Because that has everything. It's like Jimmy Page used to put it, light and shade, where it starts so subtle, but then when that first guitar riff kicks in, it's everything, you know?
0: Yeah.
1: And you can't do that song on 10 the entire time. You have to literally be able to play from like 1 or 2 up to 10.
0: Right. Yep. Yep.
1: It's the dynamics of the song. That's what really does it for me. So, and of course, believe it or not, I still love playing Stairway to Heaven. I've probably played it over 1,000 times.
0: I was going to say, yeah. Well, the way you guys do Stairway, I mean, it's amazing. It's chills when you guys do Stairway. It is unreal, man.
1: Thanks, Matt. Appreciate that.
0: Yeah, no doubt about it. It's Paul Hammond. Dude, thanks for getting up and getting out of bed today and talking with us here and rocking out. We can't wait for the show this Saturday night. It's Get the Lead Out, Prairie Home Alliance Theater. Big thanks to our friends at Nightlight Promotions as well. 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Paul, any parting words for the Peoria Zeppelin fans out there?
1: Sure. We're just looking forward to being back in Peoria again, seeing everybody and rocking out, you know, as we always do. Can't wait.
0: Sounds great. Paul, safe travels. We'll see you here in just a couple days.
1: All right. Thanks, Matt.
0: Paul Hammond with Get the Lead Out. All right. 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

0: Did you foolishly think Halloween season was over?
1: Aura.
0: Did you and your friends have fun going to haunted houses this fall?
1: Aura.
0: How did it feel when things came at you from the darkness?
1: Aura.
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1: Aura.
0: A haunted house in a haunted building. Sure, why not?
1: Aura Haunted House.
0: It's blackout. That means no lights. Oh, but wait, here's a glow stick. Fear comes to Peoria. Let's see how much you scream in the dark.
1: Aura.
0: Hold on to your friends. 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
1: Aura Haunted House.
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0: Absolutely. 7:06 here on The Morning X. Big thanks to Paul Hammond from Get the Let Out for joining me here this morning and the show again this Saturday night. 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Weather-wise today, it's glorious, beautiful weather continuing. WMBD 31 TV meteorologist Molly Naisland with our forecast today. Molly, good morning.
1: I'm your local weather authority meteorologist Molly Naisland. Sunshine and a warm day. Temperature is heading for the mid-70s. Overnight lows down into the mid-50s under clear skies with some breezy winds at times. Sunshine again for your Wednesday. High temperatures in the upper 70s and low 80s. You can find more weather updates 24/7 on CIProud.com.
0: Appreciate it, Molly. We're at 52 degrees downtown. Laughter tracks on the way. Recap Monday Night Football from last night. White Sox got another win last night. Great song for Mandatory Mullet at 7:30. And rock show tickets for the band Hairbangers Ball at the Castle Theater. Going to be in Bloomington this Friday night. Those tickets on the way this hour. Right now, the new one from the band From Ashes to New. This is Die for You, and it's New Rock on the X.

0: Sublime and What I Got. 105.7 The X here on the Morning X as we crank out the rock here on this Tuesday. It's beautiful weather out there today. Man, summer-like weather. I'll take this for the rest of the month, man. Let's go, right? We got sunshine, breezy day, and about 75, 76 out there. WMBD 31. TV meteorologist Molly Naslund saying tonight 55. Sunny tomorrow, Wednesday, and about 81. Looks like 80-ish again on Thursday. Yeah, man, let's go. 52 degrees downtown. Let's smile.
1: Yep, it's early. The caffeine is just starting to invade your brain, and it's time for you to laugh.
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0: 7:14 here on the Morning X. Recap Monday Night Football from last night. White Sox got a big win last night. We'll talk about that and more. And a great song from Mandatory Mullah, Jump in the Hot Tub Time Machine. Rock out to the glorious 80s in about 15 minutes. And I got tickets for Hairbangers Ball. Going to be rocking out at the Castle Theater in Bloomington. So that's coming up today right here on 105.7 The X. So Halloween season is here. Think about when you were a kid and maybe the first or second, in your memory. What'd you dress up as? What was your first Halloween costume? It was Batman for me. I was five, and I was Batman. And we got comedian Jim Brewer also talking about when he was Batman. It's Laughter Tracks for Halloween here on the Morning X.
4: I was 82 pounds in kindergarten. In kindergarten. You guys want to play Batman? I loved Batman. I remember Halloween, I could not wait to be Batman. So my mom brought me to the store, like, all right, yeah, Batman, down that aisle. So I went to put it on, and she's putting on a Batman, but she didn't think, like, oh, my God, this poor kid's a fat bastard. And you know those outfits are onesies, so I'm trying to put on the onesie, but I can't get around the midsection. My mom's like, suck it in, suck it in. Are you eating when I'm not looking at you? How are you getting so fat? So I get the outfit on, and I'm so tight around the belly that the ears of Batman only came up to, like, just behind my head. I couldn't get it up. I walked into kindergarten with such pride. Batman!
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0: 105.7 The X here in the morning. X, your home for Shinedown. A couple shouts for Brent and the boys this morning. Their latest, Young Again. That song went to number one a couple weeks ago. Their 26th number one song in the world of rock. And that's craziness. Great memories of Shinedown. Rocking with us here in the River City. What's going on? Matt Behan, it's beautiful weather going on today. Summer-like weather. Now, really, kind of the rest of the week is going to be pretty glorious. WMBD 31 TV meteorologist Molly Naslin saying sunshine, breezy, and about 75, 76 today. Same for tomorrow, by the way, and with highs around 80. So let's go. 52 degrees downtown. Busy time in sports.
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0: 7:24 here on the Morning X. Monday Night Football last night in the National Football League. The Atlanta Falcons are waking up. Their offense is pretty stout. They ran all over New Orleans Saints last night. And a 45-24 win for Atlanta. They go to 2-2 on the season. Chicago Bears are sitting at 3-1. And they head to Green Bay Sunday at noon. Yeah, man. It's going to be an interesting game going on. And the rivalry, all that fun. Bears at 3-1. Packers sitting at 2-2. Baseball. White Sox stormed back last night in the sixth inning and took the lead 4-2. They held on to a 4-3 win. They lead the series now 2-0 against Cleveland. Really kind of, you know, one of the teams they had issues with all season. But, man, Cleveland didn't look great last night. White Sox are bringing the mojo. They're back in action Wednesday. And all the other playoffs, the games going on in the American League and National League continue later today as well. In college football, Illinois State battling Southern Illinois on Saturday. Fighting Illini are going to be playing at Michigan State on Saturday. And good luck to all of our area high school teams in action on Friday night. And, hey, we got a great song today for Mandatory Mullah. The 1980s Dance. Get your spandex, your rat tails ready. And I got tickets for the Castle Theater to go see Hairbanger's Ball coming up. It's all up next here on The X.
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1: 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Hey, Matty, who's our artist today, brah?
0: Yes. Good morning. 7:31 here on the morning. I just got a great song, great band today. Great band that fits the Halloween vibe coming up in mere seconds. First things first, our forecast today is glorious. Sunshine, breezy, nice, and about 76 out there for the high. WMBD 31 TV meteorologist Molly Naslund saying clear tonight, 55. And for tomorrow, looks like sunshine brewing once again. And tomorrow's high, 81. Going to be 80-ish here the next couple days after tomorrow. We'll take that. It is 52 degrees downtown with sunshine. Mandatory mullet, a celebration of the 1980s. Spandex, rat tails, perm mullets, all the glorious shows of Rock Peoria back in the day. sponsored with our friends at the Castle Theater downtown Bloomington. It is your Palace of Rock. Head to thecastletheater.com and download the mobile app for show updates, tickets, and more. And rock like a king at the Castle Theater. Hairbangers Ball is a band that focuses on the 1980s as well, and they do it really well. They're a lot of fun, and they're going to be rocking this Friday night at the Castle Theater. I'll take caller X, caller 10. A pair of tickets for you to be there front and center. 309-495-9496. 309-495-9496 for caller X, caller 10. For Hairbangers Ball, make sure you haven't won a prize from us in the last 90 days. And let's tee up some Kiss. Let's go back to the middle of the 1980s, and the makeup was off. Indeed, Paul Stanley. Caller X, good luck. Heaven's on fire. Unleash your rat tail. Let's rock the mullet.

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Now you do what they told you. 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
1: Doing good, how are you?
0: I'm doing good, man. Who's this?
1: Randy.
0: Randy, it's sunny out today, gonna be 80, dude. What's on your game plan?
1: We're flipping houses.
0: Oh, there you go. That's a good thing, brother. Actually, about 75 today, but still beautiful weather going on. Dude, your caller X got some tickets for Hair Bangers Ball at the Castle Theater. You're going.
1: Hell yeah.
0: Very nice, man. Are you an 80s kid?
1: 90s kid.
0: But you love your 80s rock?
1: Oh, yeah.
0: That's a good thing, brother. Hang on the line for me, man. What station rocks?
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0: Appreciate it, Randy. It's 7:41 here on the Morning X. So later on this morning in the 9 o'clock hour, we have not just one, but two concert announcements coming at you today. Yeah, man. I'm excited. Do a little happy dance. That's on the way coming up today after 9 a.m. right here on 105.7 The X. So, yeah, sunshine breezy, 75 or so today. It looks like 80 tomorrow, 81, 82 on Thursday. So don't put away your jorts. Get your flip-flops. Let's go to a beer garden. Let's make bad decisions. Let's go. Absolutely. Dumbass news coming up here in the next 10, 12 minutes. I don't know. It doesn't matter if you're watching the baseball playoffs or the NFL games. The Megan Fox ad is being played a lot, and folks are commenting on this new Megan Fox commercial that is out there. We'll talk about that today. Today is National Taco Day. Now, we celebrate tacos every week because I think just about every place on the planet has a Taco Tuesday going on if you're a restaurant or whatnot. But today, nationally, we're celebrating tacos. This changed like 2 years ago. Interesting. We'll talk about that storyline today. And also, a teacher caught his students TPing his house on a Ring camera and sat there and watched them do it. And he's like, you're not getting away with anything. I know who you are. We'll talk about that story and more. Let's bring out some brand new rock. The artist is Bill Murray, and he's with A Day to Remember here. Always Let You Down. 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

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Sunny, breezy, 75 or so today. Let's play hooky, right? I don't want to work. There's Harvey Danger. Dumbass News coming up next. It's The X.

0: Harvey Danger and the epitome of a great one-hit wonder. It's Flagpole Sitta. It's 105.7 The X here on the Morning X at a 754 and sunshine breezy a day for us, man. 75, 76 that high. We're at 52 degrees downtown, and yes, indeed, it's that time.
1: Have you noticed that you are surrounded by complete idiots?
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0: All right, there's a plethora of fun things to talk about today, so let's dive right in, shall we? The Megan Fox commercial that's out there. It doesn't matter if you're watching baseball playoffs, NFL games, whatnot. The Megan Fox ad is being played a lot. And she is in a skin-tight red cat suit. So, yeah, makes it a little hard to miss. But, I don't know, have you seen this thing? It's, anyway.
6: Hi, I'm Megan Fox. This is Rose Sparks, a prescription medication for men. I dissolve under your tongue, so it lasts for hours and hours. If prescribed, I show up right at your door. Don't worry, my packaging is very discreet.
0: So there's that. Anyway, what else is going on? Today's National Taco Day, which is confusing because there's Taco Tuesday literally every week for a multitude of great, wonderful restaurants all across Central Illinois. But today's National Taco Day because in 2024, and I'm sure you're aware of this, whoever's in charge of these celebratory days decided that we have the first Tuesday of October be National Taco Day. So today, it's all about the tacos. All right, so that's all day today for breakfast, lunch, dinner, tacos. Because it's National Taco Day going on today. So there's that. During homecoming week, a high school athletic coach in here in Illinois, I didn't say what town this is, caught his students TPing his house on his Ring camera. And he noticed and he recognized everybody. He responded to them through the speaker. It's pretty hilarious. He's a good sport about it, even though they were not very, coy, as it were. They got caught on the Ring camera.
7: Hello, boys.
8: Guys! What's up, Mr. Miley? Jacob!
7: Make sure you do a nice job.
9: They're all in the trees right now. I got the front porch.
7: All right. Have fun. Be safe. Good win.
0: That's, he's having a good sport about it. He is a good sport about it for sure, but it's pretty funny. Today is National Coaches Day out there. So if you're a coach or know someone in your life as a coach, give him a little, a text message or a heads up. It's National Coaches Day on top of it being National Taco Day. Maybe bring the coach in your life some tacos. There you go. You can knock out two birds with one stone. A woman in Australia is going viral for sharing a clip from her wedding ceremony where her dude forgot her name and accidentally referred to her using her sister's name. Dude, you can't get much worse than this.
10: Take B. Grace Emily Grace Pumphrey.
11: Emma
10: Grace Pumphrey.
0: Says the sister's name. That's hilarious. Three guys in New Hampshire were arrested for going around and stealing cooking oil from restaurants in the area. Why? Don't know. Here's some restaurant owners saying, yeah, this is no fun for us.
12: The guy that usually changes my grease trap came in and asked me, did you change companies? I said, no, why? He goes, your drums are empty. I pulled my cameras up, and lo and behold, the day prior, I had people that came onto my property about an hour or two before business hours, and they drained my containers. I had multiple businesses reach out to me and say, hey, our business got hit a couple of weeks ago. Even though it's just fry oil, this pays for my grease trap to get clean. This is a lot.
0: Right. So, that's going on in New Hampshire. Stealing cooking oil. What's going on? A man in Florida is a realtor in Florida who became known as the Crossword Bandit has been caught. He'd order beers and leave without paying for them. His trademark was that he'd leave a crossword behind, so they'd assume he was coming back. Here are local bartenders, victims, talking about the Crossword Bandit. He did get busted.
13: Got up, said he's heading to the restroom, and never saw him again. But there is his crossword puzzle book that he always leaves at the bar.
14: He looked over at me and goes, oh my God, that's the guy. And he's sitting right over here. And I was like, oh my God, it is him. Like, that's so crazy.
15: Left half the beer, so I kept thinking, well, he's coming back. That's why I didn't look for him for a good amount of time. Because I was like, oh, he's in the bathroom or he's outside. I was like, oh, good part of the scam.
0: Right. But they did bust him, so he's been nailed. So the crossword bandit. I've heard a little bit of everything. So for some of you in high school, back in the 90s, grade school maybe, whatever, you probably watched Total Request Live with Carson Daly, right? Was that your show? Was that your jam? Carson Daly shot a Total Request Live reunion special here in the last couple weeks, but it's not for MTV, and it's obviously not going to be live. It was done last week in the original Times Square studio. No word on when it will air, and it was shot for the Roku company. Carson Daly is now 53. He was 25 when the show started, and here is the beginning of the very first one, Total Request Live, back in 1998.
11: 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Nice to see you. Carson Daly here. Welcome, welcome, welcome. September 14th, 1998. You're watching Total Request Live. That's right. This is still a live television show right here. It's nice to be back. We are, of course, here in Times Square, MTV's home, and we'll be bringing you the top 10 most requested videos, not from us, from you. That's how the show works. You've been calling us. You've been getting on the web and giving us video requests. We even have a request camera set right down in Times Square, our backyard. It's a part of our home. You can walk up to the camera, request videos. We're going to be showing you those top 10 videos today.
0: There you go. So I remember the show. I remember seeing it. And for a lot of you, it was like must-watch TV every day. But, the boy bands were on there a lot with Britney Spears, that whole thing, Christina Aguilera. And there were some metal and rock dudes on that show quite a bit, actually. I do remember Jonathan Davis and Korn being on Total Request Live. So there's that. Let's check out some Korn for you now. So Carson Daly bringing back Total Request Live for a reunion special on the Roku Network. Interesting. It's 8:01. We got sunshine, a little breeze, and 75 today. It's 105.7 The X here on the Morning X. Concert announcements coming up in the 9 o'clock hour. 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
1: 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It's 8:11 here on the Morning X on this beautiful day across central Illinois. Let's check in once again. WMBD 31 TV meteorologist Molly Naslund with a just outstanding forecast. Molly, good morning.
2: I'm your local weather authority meteorologist Molly Naslund. Sunshine and a warm day. Temperature is heading for the mid-70s. Overnight lows down into the mid-50s under clear skies with some breezy winds at times. Sunshine again for your Wednesday. High temperatures in the upper 70s and low 80s. You can find more weather updates 24/7 on CIProud.com.
1: Appreciate it, Molly. It's 52 degrees downtown. Concert announcements coming up after 9 a.m. today. Yeah, man, we're excited for that. And I got some Halloween passes coming up. With our friends in Downs, Illinois, their haunted house is awesome, and tickets are on the way for you coming up this hour right here on 105.7 The X. Shouts for Incubus and the new one from the band The Autumn Kings, Five Finger Death Punch to Metallica right now. Dexter and the Moon Rocks, freaking out on a beautiful Tuesday. 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

0: It's the Mighty Metallica. Way to Glenn rocking down the heights today. It's 105.7 The X here in the Morning X. As we navigate the fun on a beautiful day across central Illinois. Man, what a day out there. If you are out in the it's outside all day today with your gig, enjoy every bit of this. We got sunshine, breezy day, and about 75 for the high today. WMBD 31 TV meteorologist Molly Naslin saying basically clear tonight, 55. Tomorrow, sunshine, breezy, and about 80 to 81. Looks like 80-ish again on Thursday. We're at 52 degrees downtown Peoria. Let's smile.
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0: All right, 8:21, we'll check sports on the way. Monday Night Football from last night. So Bears update going on, and the Chicago White Sox are playing outstanding baseball. They won again last night. We'll recap all that. We got some concert announcements brewing for inside the 9 o'clock hour today on the way for you. Yes, because you are the number one rock fan in America here in Peoria and Central Illinois. More shows. We'll tell you about it coming up right here on 105.7 The X. Halloween season this year, and let's roll some fun comedy. It's comedian Dimitri Martin talking about Halloween and reading the foil box. Say what? It's Laughter Tracks on The X.
4: I think my favorite holiday is Halloween. I think it's my favorite, yeah. That's a good holiday because you don't have to celebrate that one with your family. You know? You never hear, what are you doing for Halloween? I gotta fly back east and go trick-or-treat with my parents. Oh, that sucks. Yeah, they got a divorce, so I gotta bring two different costumes this year. I like reading. I'm a big reader. I feel like I just end up reading everything. I don't know. Like, the other day I was in my kitchen, I opened the drawer and I pulled out the Reynolds Wrap and ended up reading the box of Reynolds Wrap. It said, Reynolds Wrap, trusted since 1947. I thought, oh, that's interesting. Trusted. What an interesting word to use there. Just, it implies some sort of dark past for Reynolds. You couldn't trust him, I guess. You know what I mean? Just, honey, did you get the tinfoil? Yeah, open the box. There's just pebbles in here. This is foiled.
0: Dimitri Martin today. It's Laughter Tracks here on 105.7 The X. Five Finger Death Punch on the way. Pearl Jam, Radiohead, and Cage the Elephant. They're new one right now. I love this new song from the band, The Autumn Kings. It's Gone, Gone, Gone. And it's new rock on 105.7 The X in the Morning X.

0: Absolutely the best new rock for you first on 105.7 The X. Autumn King's the band, and it's Gone, Gone, Gone. That song locked in the top 10 of the rock chart. It's new rock right here on 105.7 The X. What's going on? I'm Matt Behan. Five Finger Death Punch request coming in. Alice in Chains, also the new Cage, the Elephant, Pearl Jam, and more. All coming up as we get ready to launch the fun for the Workday Vibe. Concert announcements coming up after 9 a.m. today. We're going to tell you what we're talking about. Some shows that you're going to dig. That is all coming up right here on 105.7 The X. Sunshine breezy again, 75. 76 is WMBD 31. TV meteorologist Molly Naslund. We're at 52 degrees downtown.
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0: It's 8:26 here on the Morning X, and Monday Night Football last night. Atlanta Falcons offense is waking up. They ran all over New Orleans last night, and it's a 45-24 win for Atlanta. They go to 2-2 on the season. Chicago Bears are at 3-1, and they're heading to Green Bay. Yeah, man, it's Packers week. Chicago Bears at Green Bay noon on Sunday. How about the Chicago White Sox? They were down last night. They stormed back and took the lead in the sixth inning last night and never looked back. It's a 4-3 win for the White Sox. Pitching's been stout. Obviously, they're getting big hits when it matters, man. They've had just a magical season, and it continues. They lead 2-0 back in action on Wednesday for the White Sox. All the other teams in the NL and AL in action later today as well. In college football, ISU battles Southern Illinois this Saturday. Fighting Illini playing at Michigan State on Saturday. And good luck to all of our area high school teams in action for Friday Night Lights coming up this Friday across Central Illinois. It's Halloween season. There's a lot of great activities going on. And in Downs, Illinois, they got an outstanding haunted house going on. And I got a pair of tickets for you to go for free to go see this awesome haunted experience at the haunted house in Downs, Illinois. 309-495-9496. 309-495-9496 for caller X. Good luck. And make sure you have won a prize from us the last 90 days. And haunted passes for Downs, Illinois, the haunted house. 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

Ivan and Five Finger Death Punch, 105.7 The X here on The Morning X as we navigate the rock here on this beautiful Tuesday. Man, it's nice. Sunshine, a little breeze out there, your rockers outdoors. Let's go, man. 75, 76 or so the high today in WMBD. 31 TV meteorologist Molly Naslin saying clear tonight, 55, sunny for Wednesday. Again, breezy and about 80, 81, looks like 80-ish on Thursday, and pretty good weekend. Also, coming up in front of us, so we're going to be on the mound broadcasting live this weekend. Yeah, man. And we're also going to get the Led out, the Led Zeppelin tribute show, which is coming up on Saturday nights at the Prairie Home Alliance Theater. These guys, get the Led out, are so good.

0: Remind yourself you're not a researcher at a Russian plague laboratory. And a man in Hungary has the world's largest collection of cans. Unlike the Kardashians, who amassed a collection of the world's largest cans. This is not headline news.
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1: Indeed. Welcome to this 9 o'clock hour. It's 9:01 here at 105.7 The X. I'm Matt Bayhand. So let's discuss these concerts that are being announced for today. A double shot of great shows that are being announced. And pretty exciting stuff, man. Well, we're always excited to get more shows out there. As you are the number one rock fans on the planet, let's go. 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Now, tickets are going to be going on sale this Friday, October 9th at 10 a.m. at LiveNation.com, and we'll have a link for you to buy tickets there as well at 105.7TheXRocks.com. 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We'll have those next week. But, yeah, this is a pretty big deal, man. We got Stain back at it, celebrating that awesome album, Break the Cycle 25th Anniversary Tour, featuring Seether and special guest Hoobastank Hinder. The show Sunday, April 11th at the Vibrant Arena in Moline. 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Show number two, 105.7 The X excited to announce that From Ashes to New is set to rock the Castle Theater in Bloomington on March 20th of next year. 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From Ashes to New, March 20th at the Castle Theater in Bloomington. That show again on March 20th of next year. Stain Break the Cycle is coming up in April next year. So both shows getting announced today. And let's play a double shot of both bands involved. Let's go back to that great album, Break the Cycle. Here is Stained. And it's been a while. It's 105.7 The X here on the Morning X, your number one station for the concerts. It's 9:03 on a beautiful Tuesday on the X.

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0: iconic music of Led Zeppelin, a celebration of the mighty Zep. 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

My way to Cody, rocking out the Heights today. It's Godsmack, and I Stand Alone on 105.7 The X. I'm Matt Bahan. Double shots of rock show tickets that we announced here in the last 15, 20 minutes. Hey, we're excited. More shows being announced for 2027 as we welcome From Ashes to New, set to rock the Castle Theater in Bloomington on March 20th. And you can win tickets starting tomorrow morning in the 9 a.m. hour right here on 105.7 The X here on the Morning X. They win it for you can buy them. Tickets going on sale this Friday. And we have a pre-sale code going on as well for October 8th from 10 a.m. to 10 p.m. where you can buy your tickets early for that pre-sale. From Ashes to New, going to be at the Castle Theater. Rock it out. And it's going to be a lot of fun, man. Can't wait for this show. And get all the details, all the information about the show, 105.7TheXRocks.com. We also announced that Stained is returning. The Break the Cycle 25th Anniversary Tour. They're going to be in Moline at the Vibrant Arena coming up next year as well. More details on the way about that. Right now, Candlebox on 105.7 The X here on The Morning X.

See You in Hell is the new one from Papa Roach. That song locked in the top 10. It's new rock first always right here on 105.7 The X here on this beautiful day across central Illinois. I'm Matt Behan. Stream all the fun here on The X all day absolutely for free on that iHeartRadio app and the TuneIn app. And WMBD 31 TV meteorologist Molly Naslin saying sunshine today and right about 75, 76. Looks like this great weather is going to hang with us tomorrow as well. Low 80s going on for tomorrow. We announce another show this hour, Stained. 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

0: Everything a little blurry on a Tuesday morning. Yeah, I get it, man, with this weather like this, right? Puddle of mud on 105.7 The X Rockers, the Caterpillar, Rivian in Bloomington, State Farm Rockers in Bloomington, our Central Illinois farmers out there, folks at Komatsu, SC2, Liberty Steel, area truck drivers, lawn care technicians, garbage collectors, man, whatever your gig is, take 105.7 The X with you, and hey, download our app at the App Store and Google Play. 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Let's rock out and enjoy this beautiful weather going on today. We're going to see about 75 for the high and sunshine. Tomorrow, highs near 80. And we're going to be out and about with you this weekend. I'll tell you where, what's going on. And great rock on your radio coming up next. Three Doors Down, Bush, Five Finger Death Punch is in there. And the new one from a band on the way to Peoria soon, Motionless in White. And they're brand new.
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Stone Temple Pilots on 105.7 The X here as we navigate the rock on this Tuesday, man. What a day across central Illinois. I'm Matt Behan. Sunshine breezy. We're going to see about 75 for the high today. WMBD 31 TV meteorologist Molly Naisland saying, yeah, mid-70s today, clear tonight, and tomorrow sunshine breezy and about 80 for that high. We announced some big shows here today. One of the shows is Stained and the Break the Cycle 25th Anniversary Tour. It's going to be heading to Moline with special guests Huba Stank Hinder Sunday, April 11th at the Vibrant Arena in Moline. 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Motionless and White are going to be here in Peoria coming up in November. And for the Sweat and Blood Tour with Day Seeker and the Devil Wears Prada, the new one from Motionless and White with Skylar Gray. This is R.I.P. and it's new rock on the X.

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Beastie Boys from the Resurrection File, Intergalactic. Love the video for that song. Music like that, a whole bunch of it coming at us in the noon hour today on the Resurrection Cafe, 90s, 80s, early 2000s, grunge, alternative, ska, punk, metal, new wave, 1-8-Wonders, all coming up in the noon hour here as we blaze the rock. 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And so we're going to be out about broadcasting live with you this weekend. We'll tell you where, what's going down. Right now, Lincoln Park for Rockers at Caterpillar East Peoria. 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

Love it. That's brand new rock from Royal Blood, new single from the duo. Man, those guys blazing on this brand new. And 10 over 10 is the new track from Royal Blood. And it's new rock first on 105.7 The X. I'm Matt Behan on a beautiful day across Central Illinois. Sunny and breezy today and about 75 out there. I'm going to be out on Saturday. Mashante Heating and Cooling and their 10th anniversary party going on this Saturday. 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It rolls from 10 to 4. 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I'll be out broadcasting live again 11 to 1. I got a ton of free 105.7 The X swag as well. And the Mashante team will have operational demo units set up. You can take a first-hand look at precision pipe work, custom duct transitions going on, electrical work, and you can talk all about HVAC. Man, I love those guys. I got my new air conditioner and furnace with them this year. Come on out for the big 10-year celebration. It's this Saturday. It's Mashante Heating and Cooling 10th Anniversary Party. Again, they're located at 821 Brinkman Drive in Pekin. Come on out and say hey and score some fall swag from 105.7 The X. It's Vetter, it's Pearl Jam, now on 105.7 The X.

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0: 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We play your requests, and look, we have rock stars join us as well. A few years back, Taylor Momsen joining me on the Morning X, and we talked about her favorite rock stars of all time. Taylor Momsen of the Pretty Reckless on the Morning X.
1: Go ahead. John Lennon, in no order. John Lennon, Chris Cornell. Oh, God, it's hard. Yeah, Kurt Cobain.
2: These were meant to be a pain in the ass, by the way. I'm sorry.
1: Robert Plant. Of course, Robert Plant.
2: Yes.
1: And then I want to go like... I want to go Pink Floyd, but I want to go Doors, and I want to go Bob Dylan, right. And I want to go Neil Young. So I don't like it. It's kind of an unfair question.
2: You said Lennon first, and it's funny you said that because he's mine too. That's interesting you say that. Number two, if you had 10 minutes one-on-one with somebody alive or dead and sit down with him, who would it be? Him or her?
1: John Lennon.
2: Still John Lennon?
3: Yeah.
2: It's interesting. I'm a huge Beatles nerd. Beatles was the first
1: band I ever heard, literally coming home from the hospital as an infant.
2: Yeah.
4: 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Did you and your friends have fun going to haunted houses this fall? 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
0: It's blackout. That means no lights. Oh, but wait. Here's a glow stick. Fear comes to Peoria. Let's see how much you scream in the dark.
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Five Finger Death Punch. Yeah. 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We got you. 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
5: 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It has collections of evil artifacts from throughout the centuries. The deliveries of these possessed items never stops. I know you've heard the calling. 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I've read your cards, and the creatures that are crawling in the darkness have been waiting. You'll be lucky to survive.
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Red Hot Chili Peppers, 1991, Blood Sugar Sex Magik, the element exploded across the hemisphere, and it led with that first single from the album. And what a video that was as well. All in black and white with the guys painted silver. You may recall that video for the Red Hots. Rumblings, they may be working on some new material. I'll keep you updated right here on 105.7 The X. Man, what a day. Sunshine, breezy, and we're looking at, 75, 76 out there. WMBD 31 TV meteorologist Molly Naslin saying mid-70s today, maybe 80. For tomorrow, let's drink out some brand new rock. The artist Bill Murray with A Day to Remember. 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

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Zeppelin, done amazingly well by this band. 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

0: Hey, it's Matt Bahan here on The Morning X. Join me every single morning, 6 till 10. 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And I love when I have rock stars joining me in the studio. This week, we had our friends in Dexter and the Moonrocks join us here on The Morning X. And these guys, one of the great buzz bands in the world of rock. 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
13: 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Loads of Metallica, Nirvana, Shinedown, Five Finger Death Punch. 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
2: Something takes a part of me. Something lost and never seen.

Rolling back to the very early 1980s there by suggestion today for Cindy Rockin' in East Peoria. The band is Madness at Our House back in the very early days of MTV. Korn kicked off the hour. Welcome to the Resurrection Cafe. I'm Matt Behan. It's 90s, 80s, early 2000s, all on shuffle this hour on one beautiful day across central Illinois. Man, let us be your soundtrack all day. Grunge, alternatives, ska, punk, metal, new wave, all this hour. 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They're in East Peoria, 77-year staple right here in our community. 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And happy hour Monday through Friday, 3 to 6. And they have dollar drafts for that happy hour. Get out there today. Davis Brothers Pizza in East Peoria. Prodigy from 1997 on the way. Courtney Love and her band Hole. Better Than Ezra, the band Cake. All coming up, and right now it's Gorillaz on the Resurrection Cafe on 105.7 The X.

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1: 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Matt Behan here. Thank you for listening to us on our stream. Thank you. You guys rock, man. The Rock will continue next. Hang in there. It's going to be okay. Radio hug. Little hug. All right, maybe not. Hugs are creepy. Anyway, The Rock continues next here on The X.
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Better Than Ezra, the band out of New Orleans, Louisiana. The big song there in the middle of the 1990s. The song is good. Those guys had a batch of great songs there back in the 90s. Courtney Love and Hole, we heard from as well here on the Resurrection Cafe, here on this beautiful day, man, across central Illinois. It's 90s, 80s, and early 2000s all this hour. 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The Resurrection Cafe, sponsor with our friends at Davis Brothers Pizza in East Peoria, 77-year staple in the community. Lunch buffet is going right now, 11 to 2. And all you can eat with that pizza salad bar, get out there. And a dinner buffet Sunday through Thursday, 4:30 to 7. And happy hour Monday through Friday, 3 to 6. They have dollar drafts for happy hour day. Let's go, man. Davis Brothers Pizza in East Peoria. It's Kurt and Nirvana from Nevermind on the Resurrection Cafe on the X.

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That band performing on the Peoria Riverfront last summer with a big show. It's Cake and Never There on the way to Ann, rocking out today in Peoria. It's 105.7 The X here on the Resurrection Cafe. I'm Matt Behan. 90s, 80s, early 2000s, all on shuffle this hour. 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All you can eat pizza, salad bar, good going, man. It's awesome. And dinner buffet Sunday through Thursday. Thursday, 4:30 to 7, and they have happy hour Monday through Friday, 3 to 6, and hey, dollar drafts with that happy hour later today. Get out and enjoy, man, on this beautiful day across Central Illinois. I'm Matt Behan, back at it tomorrow morning on the Morning X, and we announced two shows today that are coming. Stained is on the way to Moline for the Break the Cycle 25th Anniversary Tour featuring Seether and special guests Hoobastank and Hinder, Sunday, April 11th. It's going to be in Moline, and at the Vibrant Arena. Tickets going on sale Friday at 10 a.m. at Live Nation. And we also announced another great show for the Castle Theater in Bloomington, Illinois, From Ashes to New. Going to be there next year on March 20th. And you have a chance to win tickets tomorrow morning with me in that 9 o'clock hour. But presale going on this Thursday as well, From Ashes to New, March 20th at the Castle Theater in Bloomington. Get all the details of all the shows and all the links, all that at 1057thexrocks.com. 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An Iron Maiden, Run to the Hills on the Resurrection Cafe on 105.7 The X.

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12: 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Matt Behan here. Thank you for listening to us on our stream. Thank you. You guys rock, man. The Rock will continue next. Hang in there. It's going to be okay. Radio hug. Little hug. All right, maybe not. Hugs are creepy. Anyway, The Rock continues next here on The X.
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0: The iconic music of Led Zeppelin, a celebration of the mighty Zep. 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
0: 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It's Mandatory Mullet as we jump in the 1980s.

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0: 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Matt Bahan here. Thank you for listening to us on our stream. Thank you. You guys rock, man. The Rock will continue next. Hang in there. It's going to be okay. Radio hug. Little hug. All right, maybe not. Hugs are creepy. Anyway, The Rock continues next here on The X.
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0: Hey, it's Matt Behan here on The Morning X. Join me every single morning, 6 till 10. Rock show tickets and 8 o'clock listen and win. Rockstar rewards, dumbass news, mandatory mullet, laughter tracks. And on some days, we talk to rock stars. Jake and Danny from Greta Van Fleet joining me in recent weeks, talking about the success of Greta Van Fleet and how we're all kind of the same across the world enjoying rock and roll.
1: I think one of the biggest shockers to me is actually how similar we all are, traveling the world and playing rock and roll and playing rock and roll to the crowds that appreciate it. It's really nice to know that it still is alive and well worldwide, but it really was kind of just comforting to know that a lot of people are just like us. You know, we are sheltered. We're small town people, but you see that in a lot of other people around the world.
2: Yeah. I mean, I think, like, you know, so many people flock and so many people from all over the place. You're in a big city, but you have a crowd of about 20-30% people who come from the absolute outskirts of those regions.
0: Right.
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0: Greta Van Fleet joining me on The Morning X. We talk to rock stars. We do. Join me for the rock show.
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10: It's blackout. 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
0: It's blackout. That means no lights. Oh, but wait, here's a glow stick. Fear comes to Peoria. Let's see how much you scream in the dark.
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0: It's blackout. That means no lights. Oh, but wait, here's a glow stick. Fear comes to Peoria. Let's see how much you scream in the dark.
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Happy Halloween. It's Taco Tuesday, and this makes no sense. But we're going to keep on rocking. Right now, they are headed to the Peoria Civic Center in November. 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
6: 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The deliveries of these possessed items never stops. I know you've heard the calling. 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

Listen, I'm not a violent kind of person, but don't be pulling my thread as I walk away. I'll be mad. I love my sweaters. Ex-rockers! It's Roxy coming to you from the X Studio in downtown Peoria on a glorious Tuesday afternoon. Are you ready to party like it's 1987 or 1980-something? 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Hairbangers Ball is headed to the Castle Theater in Bloomington this Friday night. A full-on celebration of 80s hair metal and arena rock. If you dig the Bon Jovi, Def Leppard, Guns N' Roses, Poison, Motley Crue, you're going to love Hairbangers Ball. 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And Wake Up with Behan in the Morning X, mandatory mullet all this week. He has got tickets for you to score. Keep it here, 105.7, the X rocks. Wage war on the way right now. They went out on top. They retired. And this was one of their very last singles. This is Sum 41 with Landmines. It's 105.7 The X.

105.7 The X with new rock from Wage War. That was Blindfold. I'm Roxy coming to you from the X studio in downtown Peoria. And I know you heard the amazing rock news. Central Illinois is welcoming From Ashes to New, rocking out at the Castle Theater in Bloomington March 20th. 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From Ashes to New, March 20th, Castle Theater in Bloomington. Let's go. Those guys crushed it at the State Fair opening for Shinedown. I can't wait to see what they do when they headline. On the way, nice long set of rock, including Evanescence and Stone Temple Pilots. Got new rock from Cage the Elephant. And right now, the Foo Fighters. They are one of my heroes for sure. And this is my hero on 105.7 The X.

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0: 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A few years back, Taylor Momsen joining me on The Morning X, and we talked about her favorite rock stars of all time. Taylor Momsen of the Pretty Reckless on The Morning X.
1: Okay, John Lennon, in no order. John Lennon, Chris Cornell. Oh, God, it's hard. Yeah, Kurt Cobain.
2: These were meant to be a pain in the ass, by the way. I'm sorry.
1: Robert Plant. Of course, Robert Plant.
2: Yes.
1: I want to go Pink Floyd, but I want to go Doors.
3: Are they rock?
1: And I want to go Bob Dylan, right. And I want to go Neil Young. So I don't like it. It's kind of an unfair question.
2: You said Lennon first, and it's funny you said that because he's mine too. That's interesting you say that. Number two, if you had 10 minutes one-on-one with somebody alive or dead and sit down with him, who would it be? Him or her?
1: John Lennon.
2: Still John Lennon?
1: Yeah.
2: It's interesting.
1: Beatles was the first band I ever heard, literally coming home from the hospital as an infant.
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Get all the details and grab those tickets. And let's get ready to rock some more. Got you some timeless, iconic, legendary Nirvana on the way. Volbeat, Jet, and right now, they're headed to the Castle Theater. It's gonna get wild. It's gonna get loud. March 20th. Get ready to get your tickets. This is From Ashes to New. 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

0: The iconic, legendary, and timeless Nirvana, the pioneers of grunge rock with Lithium off their second album. It's 105.7, The X on a Taco Tuesday and National Taco Day. I mean, it's a beautiful day. 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Drowning Pool on the way right now. Bill Murray and A Day to Remember with New Rock, Always Let You Down.
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We got rock coming your way in the 5 o'clock. Freak out! Are you ready to freak out? Me too. Dexter and the Moon Rocks are going to help you out. Soundgarden, a check of the weather, courtesy WMBD-TV, and Falling in Reverse, all on the way right now. 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
1: Yeah. I wake up every morning with my head up in a daze. I'm not sure if I should say this, but I'll say it anyway. 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

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Every wall that I knock down is just a wall that I replace. 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How the will I escape?

0: 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This is your rock show. And I love when I have rock stars joining me in the studio. This week, we had our friends in Dexter and the Moonrocks join us here on The Morning X. And these guys, one of the great buzz bands in the world of rock. 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
0: It's blackout. That means no lights. Oh, but wait, here's a glow stick. Fear comes to Peoria. Let's see how much you scream in the dark.
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22: We get a check of the weather courtesy meteorologist Chris Yates at WMBD TV. Sunny skies and warm today. Highs in the mid 70s with breezy winds. Tonight, mostly clear overnight. Lows in the mid 50s. And tomorrow, mostly sunny skies again. Highs in the upper 70s and low 80s. With overnight lows in the low 50s under mostly clear skies. Stay up to date on the ever-changing weather in our world 24/7. 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

Limp Bizkit did it all for the Nookie on 105.7 The X. There's a lot of that going around. 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Stay up to date on what they got going down and when they're going to be reopened. I can't hardly wait. I'm freaking out about it. On the way, Five Finger Death Punch and Weezer, along with the late, great Prince of Darkness, Mr. Ozzy Osbourne, right on deck. And Autumn Kings has new rock. It's gone, gone, gone right now on the X.

0: The iconic music of Led Zeppelin, a celebration of the Mighty Seven. 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
9: 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Matt Behan here. Thank you for listening to us on our stream. Thank you. You guys rock, man. The rock will continue next. Hang in there. It's going to be okay. Radio hug. Little hug. All right, maybe not. Hugs are creepy. Anyway, the rock continues next here on The X.
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0: 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That means no lights. Oh, but wait, here's a glow stick. Fear comes to Peoria. Let's see how much you scream in the dark.
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Sullivan's Irish Pub on Prospect in Peoria Heights, moving on up to the corner of Lake and Prospect, reopening hopefully later this month. Stay up to date on what they got going down. 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Sullivan's a like and a follow on Facebook and Instagram. X-Rockers, are you ready for Halloween fun? Uh-huh. You want to be scared, don't you? Well, get ready to head to Downs for the Downs Haunted House. Catch the frights every Friday and Saturday in October from 7 to 11. 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And happy Halloween. It's a 5 o'clock freakout on 105.7. The X got Royal Blood with New Rock headed your way. But right now, it is the highway you take to go to haunted houses. It's AC/DC. They're on the highway to hell.

Royal Blood with New Rock in the 5 o'clock. Freak out! That was 10 over 10. I'm Roxy coming to you from the X Studio in downtown Peoria. And the 5 o'clock freak out is brought to you by W.E. Sullivan's Irish Pub on Prospect in Peoria Heights in a new location ready to be open later this month. 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Give them a like and a follow on Facebook. And let's keep on freaking out. We're taking out the trash on this day. Get rid of the F's. You don't need them. You start the happy hour happy. And ex-rockers, are you ready to party like it's 1987? 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It's Hairbangers Ball at the Castle Theater in Bloomington this Friday. 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You love the Bon Jovi, Def Leppard, Poison, GNR, Motley Crue? 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The Morning X. It's 105.7. 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Sleep Theory, The Offspring, and A Perfect Circle with New Rock all on the way right now. 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
2: We get a check of the weather courtesy meteorologist Chris Yates at WMBD TV. Sunny skies and warm today. Highs in the mid-70s with breezy winds. Tonight, mostly clear. Overnight, lows in the mid-50s. And tomorrow, mostly sunny skies again. Highs in the upper 70s and low 80s with overnight lows in the low 50s under mostly clear skies. Stay up to date on the ever-changing weather in our world 24/7. 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

You know, Metallica, you don't have to roam. You can get GPS. It's Roxy coming to you from the X Studio in downtown Peoria. Just want to give Metallica a little heads up. I mean, they did find their way out to the Sphere in Las Vegas. Oh, my good Lord. Can you imagine that show? Road trip. Let's go. And while we rev up to head out to the Sphere to see Metallica crush it, X-Rockers, get ready to rock out at the Corn Crib. 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On the way, got Red Hot Chili Peppers and my super secret boyfriend, Rob Zombie's band, White Zombie. Saliva is on deck, and right now, they are singing about the beaches in Tennessee. They're Cage the Elephant. They're from Kentucky. Make it make sense. But I love the song. 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

Red Hot Chili Peppers with Other Side on National Taco Day, which also happens to be a Tuesday. Coincidence? No, they meant it. And I love it. Taco Tuesday is a national holiday, as it should be. X-Rockers, are you ready for some more amazing rock shows in Central Illinois? The X is so stoked to welcome Ashes to New to Rock the Castle Theater in Bloomington March 20th. 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I can't wait. 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

A definite gem in the 1990s rock scene. That was Smashing Pumpkins with Disarm off their second studio album, Siamese Dream. I'm Roxy, coming to you from the X Studio in downtown Peoria. And I remember 1993 vividly. Well, not vividly. It's a little fuzzy at times for reasons. X-Rockers, that does it for me. I'm getting on out of the studio. It's time to go celebrate National Taco Day, and it's a Taco Tuesday. Duh. There are going to be some killer tacos out there. Go get them. And meet me back here tomorrow, 3-ish. I'll see you then. No, I won't. I'll talk to you then. Make some beautiful memories. Take a light jacket and do your best to be kind to all kinds, including yourself. Doesn't cost a thing, and it's truly rock star. Thanks for joining me today. On the way, got you some Architects, Falling in Reverse, and Green Day. But right now, they got new rock, and they're going out on tour. Color me stoked. Greta Van Fleet. Right now, new rock, Tear It Down. It's 105.7 The X. Be safe out there, X-Rockers. Talk to you tomorrow.

0: 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Rockstar rewards, dumbass news, mandatory mullet, laughter tracks. And on some days, we talk to rock stars. Jake and Danny from Greta Van Fleet joining me in recent weeks talking about the success of Greta Van Fleet and how we're all kind of the same across the world enjoying rock and roll.
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0: 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Matt Behan here. 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Yeah, there's a bunch of it every day. 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
2: 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We build solutions that fit more than 4,000 businesses that partner with us every month. 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